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Anthrax is an American heavy metal band from New York City. It was formed in 1981. The band was one of the most popular of the 1980s thrash metal scene and is notable for being the first to combine heavy metal with rap music. When thrash metal began to gain a major following in the mid-late 1980s, Anthrax were dubbed one of the big four of thrash metal alongside Metallica, Megadeth, and Slayer.

Anthrax was formed in mid-1981 by guitarist Scott Ian and Danny Lilker. Drummer Dave Wyeth and the bassist Kenny Kushner were other original members. Kenny Kushner was replaced very early on by Paul Kahn, who was found to be insufficient as well. So Lilker chose to take over on bass, and Greg Walls joined as lead guitarist, and vocalist Neil Turbin also joined the band. Wyeth left and was replaced by Greg DeAngelo of White Line on drums.

Greg Walls left in the summer of 1983 and Bob Berry replaced him. Lead guitarist Dan Spitz soon joined the band, replacing Bob Berry. The band recorded their debut album, Fistful of Metal, in late 1983. The album reached at number 8 on British charts and garnered some international attention for Anthrax. Due to some internal tension, Danny Lilker was released from the band and he went on to form Nuclear Assault with former Anthrax roadie John Connelly. Charlie Benante's nephew Frank Bello replaced Lilker on bass, and Turbin was fired in late August 1984. Matt Fallon was a temporary replacement on vocals in late 1984.

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The album had their hit, Madhouse, and in 1987, Anthrax released their third album, Among the Living. This album began a lyrical trend that focused on movies, comic books, and Stephen King novels.

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In 1990, Anthrax released the more serious album, Persistence of Time, to even greater success than State of Euphoria. The album was considerably darker, but much more technical and progressive than Anthrax's previous work. The biggest single of the album was a cover of Joe Jackson's Got the Time.

In 1992, Anthrax parted ways with vocalist Joey Belladonna and replaced him with ex-Armored Saint vocalist John Buss. The band left Island Records and signed with Elektra Records to release Sound of White Noise in 1993. Sound of White Noise received mostly positive reviews and only was a major hit. During the hiatus between Sound of White Noise and Storm 442, longtime guitarist Dan Spitz left the band to quit music. In 1995, the band released Storm 442.

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0: Narrated by Nijal.

Anthrax signed with independent label Ignition Records and in 1998 managed to release Volume 8, The Threat Is Real. Unfortunately, almost immediately after Volume 8, The Threat Is Real's release, the label they were signed to went bankrupt and disappeared, making the album difficult to find.

In 2002, new lead guitarist Rob Casino joined the band. And the following year, the band released We Have Come For You All through Sanctuary Records. Anthrax lineup has changed several times over the career. The band has had a number of vocalists including Neil Turbin, Joey Belladonna, Dan Nielsen and John Buss.

Founding members Scott Ian and early arrival Charlie Benante, who joined Anthrax in 1983, are the only band members to appear on every album. Bassist Frank Bello has played on every album except for the band's debut, Fistful of Metal, which featured Danny Lilker. After briefly rejoining the band from 2005 to 2007, Belladonna returned to Anthrax once again in 2010, and the band has since recorded two more studio albums with him, Worship Music in 2011 and For All Kings in 2016.

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